0: Sätze zum Flägen auf uns drin. Mit dem Mörkret, ob ich will.
1: You've been listening to Jose Gonzalez from his new album Against the Dying of the Light. And we had the first nine tracks off our album, the 13 in all. Started with A Perfect Storm, followed by Etid. Number track three, Against the Dying of the Light, the title track. Then Forever.

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See, I'd found the time to sit with a good friend of mine. He had a little trouble lately, getting sleep. He was saying something I can't remember.

Old Merv's there with Where I Go. Just in case you missed it, that was for Terry from Patty. Good on you, Patty. And the Old Merv's, like, who are the Old Merv's? Well, they're an Australian independent rock group consisting of David House and Henry Carrington Jones. The duo have known each other since they were 5 years of age. Started performing together in 2017.

That was the Flaming Lips, and that is from one of my all-time favorite albums, Yoshimi Battles the Pink Robots, with a track called Ego Tripping at the Gates of

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That was I Drink the Light by Tamora. Next up is Aussie bi and queer singer-songwriter Sia with the new song Awake Tonight and then one of her classics, Chandelier.

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Bottles are $14, and even if you already have your own dispenser and just need a bottle-only service, they have free regular bottle runs straight to your door. Call or text Dave on 0400 331 060. That's